0: you do that?
1: Cruel one for me, Louie.
0: Been a lonesome man.
1: Bado, bado, baby.
0: Since time began.
1: Singing for the pretty people.
0: An old man needs somebody bad. Soon somebody to call my own. I said that is somebody to call my own.
1: What's going to happen when you get that somebody?
0: Yes, and when I get somebody, ooh, then I'll be home.
1: I want to sing for you, Daddy. I want a big, fine chick.
0: You do?
1: Yeah, who'll think that I'm great. And she'll sit around and cry her eyes out every time I'm late.
0: Let's just say.

0: always call me Daddy.
1: Why don't you fetch it on home?
0: You better pack it up and get it back home.
1: Yeah, you know what you're having.
0: Yes, I want someone to love me. Ooh-wee, someone all my own.
1: Oh, yeah.
2: Hey, Professor A.
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0: another thing, Daddy.
1: What's that?
0: And from the jail, they came away of a downhearted friend.
1: Oh, she was a frantic chick.

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2: Ladies and gentlemen, boys and girls, as I travel through this great big country of ours, this U.S. of A., and being on the road as much as I do, I try to listen to a lot of the radio stations. It's amazing how many KISS or V103 stations there are. Jesus Christ, did people run out of call letters or what? Come on. Anyway, most of the stuff on the radio is so sad, it's a drag. One of the reasons could be because every song is about... Oh, you guessed it, huh? Love. Love. Love. L-O-V-E.

not another love song. 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

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I say, you know your life is so filled with hard choices, but this one's easy, you just leave her alone. The way things are going, you got three destinations.